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1: I absolutely can't wait to take some pictures here.
0: Where ancient trade routes meet modern rail, a place where traditions and commerce intersect.
2: That's one of the best routes ever reached.
1: Train traveling is so easy. Yeah.
2: Look at the size of the rockets. That was incredible.
0: Opening new possibilities for people and places.
2: Is that by me?
1: Okay, we got it.
0: And I'm here to capture it all.

0: and then bang, you get an opening of daylight economy so quick. From here in China to Laos.
1: My name is Thomas Heaton. I'm a photographer from the northeast of England.
0: Wow, beautiful. I'm embarking on an extraordinary crossing. This is our train.
1: Along the 1,000-kilometer China-Laos Railway, spanning two spectacular countries.
0: I absolutely can't wait to take some pictures here.
1: Where ancient trade routes meet modern rail, a place where traditions and commerce intersect.
0: That's one of the best routes of a region. Train traveling is so easy. Yeah. Look at the size of the rockets. That was incredible.
1: Opening new possibilities for people and places.
0: Is that by me? Okay, we got it.
1: And I'm here to capture it all.
2: Huanghe之水, 天上来。 却自这片土地开始，我们是中华水塔守护人，在海拔4500米的源头，俯身倾听每一条细流的脉搏，守护每一滴水的澄澈。这里不是远方，是生命最初的模样，冰川、 草甸、藏羚羊与你我同饮一江。守护黄河源，就是守护14亿人共同的生命之源。加入我们，让清澈永续流淌。我已经完全准备好了，去将信仰付诸实践。组织上交代我2个任务。
3: 护送你，护送黄金。想想后果。张医生，保定二期工兵科的，打过北伐，杀过人。
4: 胡警长，我从前屁都不是的，现在更不是。
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